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3: I'm a kitty cat, a fancy kitty cat. I'm walking around. Meow, meow, meow, meow, meow. Ah, yes, this home looks adequate. You there, human. This is my home now, feed me.
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3: 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Ignore the collar. Tis a remnant of my former family, who I'll be going back to in a few days.
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3: That does not sound like food.
4: 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I'm putting information on Humboldt Pazcaz.
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I was innocent from the start. Now I look in the deepest dark. 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
1: Ugh, I want something to do.
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0: My name's Marina, and I love Case Lug because no matter where I am...
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0: When I tune in, I feel right at home.
1: Shocking.

0: got something to do.
1: You know, I do too.
0: Actually, there was this one thing I wanted to do.
1: Yeah? What time did you want to do it?
0: I don't know. I think it starts at 2.
1: Where is it?
0: Place? It might be new.
1: How do you not know the time and place of the thing you want to do?
0: I just thought it would be a nice thing to share with you.
1: Well, where the f*** are we even headed to?
0: Hello?
2: Hey, you talking about the thing to do at 2 in that place that's new?
0: Yeah. Where'd you find that info, Hugh?
1: Who's Hugh?
0: Shh.
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1: Is that you?
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5: Oh,

0: obviously that's going to encourage everybody to go to therapy.
1: Fellow adventurers, we have traveled the world together, raiding, dungeon slaying, dragons, and partying at every tavern we've come across.
2: I'll drink to that.
1: But I'm sure I speak for all of us when I say we need to address the issue of our bard.
0: Good.
3: Bard? Did somebody call my name? Is it time for a song? Well...
4: No, please, no.
5: Your song.
1: Not that song again, Bard. You seem to only know one song, and you play it over and over.
3: But you all love my song. Druid, just the other day, you said you liked my song.
1: They were just being polite, Bard.
3: But you're not Bardcore unless you live Bardcore. Isn't that what we're always saying?
5: Your sock.
4: I think what we're trying to say, dear Bard, is that we don't like it, and we'd like something new.
3: 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Some sort of enchanted box that plays music from across the globe at the most spontaneous of whims?
6: I'd love that.
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3: Oh, well, I do have one of those, actually.
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0: So tired. 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Good morning. 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
0: This looks like a coffee shop, but it isn't.
1: Oh, there's tasty jams, guaranteed.
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1: Might I recommend our hot quad?
0: 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I want that. Let's do that.
1: Oh, it's 4 shots of something. Now, let's pick a flavor. How about Young the Giant?
0: The band? What kind of coffee shop is this?
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1: 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See?

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1: 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If we hurry now, we can still make it.
0: 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Make it where? 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

0: kitty cat, a fancy kitty cat. I'm walking around. Meow, meow, meow, meow, meow. Ah, yes, this home looks adequate. You there, human! This is my home now, feed me.
1: This is not your home, talking cat that I've never met before.
0: Of course it is. Ignore the collar. Tis a remnant of my former family, who I'll be going back to in a few days.
1: Okay, let's see here. 7078...
0: That does not sound like food.
1: Well, it's not. I'm putting information on Humboldt Paws Cause.
0: I didn't sign a release for that image. What is Paws Cause?
1: It's a website where community members can put up posts to let other folks know if they've lost or found a pet. You can put up a picture, last place seen, contact information, and when all that's done online, you can print out missing or found posters and put them around your neighborhood.
0: Oh, and what if I'm not really a cat?
1: What does that mean?
2: Humboldt Paws Cause for owners of dogs, cats, turtles, bearded dragons, pigs, goats. You get the idea. If you ever lose or find a pet, go to HumboldtPawsCause.com and Caseslug will spread the word.
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0: 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Where did the edge go? No, not that edge. I was thinking more like 90s music. 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
0: 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I thought we were just going for a walk in the forest.
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0: Ugh, I want something to do.
1: You know, I do too.
0: Actually, there was this one thing I wanted to do.
1: 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What time did you want to do it?
0: I don't know. I think it starts at 2.
1: Where is it?
0: Place? It might be new.
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0: I just thought it would be a nice thing to share with you.
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0: Yeah. Where'd you find that info, Hugh?
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0: Shh.
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0: So tired. I must fix this. Oh, a coffee shop. Great. Now serving the hot quad. Good morning. Whoa.
1: Welcome.
0: This looks like a coffee shop, but it isn't.
1: Oh, there's tasty jams, guaranteed.
0: So it's a jam shop.
1: Might I recommend our hot quad?
0: Like 4 shots of espresso? I want that. Let's do that.
1: Oh, it's 4 shots of something. Now, let's pick a flavor. How about Young the Giant?
0: The band? What kind of coffee shop is this?
2: Silent Breed is people!
1: 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Back-to-back flavor. See?

0: 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It's kind of a new thing.
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Let me hurt in the tall trees. I was innocent from the start. Now I look in the deepest dark. 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Bloody hurts on both knees. 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I was innocent from the start.

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1: Fellow adventurers, we have traveled the world together, raiding, dungeon slaying, dragons, and partying at every tavern we've come across.
2: I'll drink to that.
1: But I'm sure I speak for all of us when I say we need to address the issue of our bard.
0: Grumble. He's not very good.
3: Bard? Did somebody call my name? Is it time for a song? Well...
4: No, please.
5: Oh, please, no.
6: You're a sock.
1: Not that song again, Bard. You seem to only know one song, and you play it over and over.
3: But you all loved my song. Druid, just the other day, you said you liked my song.
1: They were just being polite, Bard.
3: But you're not Bardcore unless you live Bardcore. Isn't that what we're always saying?
6: You're a sock.
5: I think what we're trying to say, dear Bard, is that we don't like it, and we'd like something new.
3: So instead of me, your faithful Bard, shredding the lute for which I have trained my entire life, you'd prefer what? Some sort of enchanted box that plays music from across the globe at the most spontaneous of whims?
7: Sure? Yeah, I'd actually love that.
6: Exactly.
3: Oh, well, I do have one of those, actually.
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0: Oh my god. Dale, did you order a ghost?
2: Nope.
1: No. No one ordered me.
0: Hey, Ree, there's a ghost here. Did you order him?
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0: Oh, wait, shh. 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
1: I will.
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1: No, I think I'll keep them.
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1: I said no.
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0: kitty cat, a fancy kitty cat. I'm walking around. Meow, meow, meow, meow, meow. Ah, yes, this home looks adequate. You there, human! This is my home now, feed me.
1: This is not your home, talking cat that I've never met before.
0: Of course it is. Ignore the collar. Tis a remnant of my former family, who I'll be going back to in a few days.
1: Okay, let's see here. 7078...
0: That does not sound like food.
1: Well, it's not. I'm putting information on Humboldt Paws Cause.
0: I didn't sign a release for that image. What is Paws Cause?
1: It's a website where community members can put up posts to let other folks know if they've lost or found a pet. You can put up a picture, last place seen, contact information, and when all that's done online, you can print out missing or found posters and put them around your neighborhood.
0: Oh, and what if I'm not really a cat?
1: What does that mean?
2: Humboldt Paws Cause for owners of dogs, cats, turtles, bearded dragons, pigs, goats. You get the idea. 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

0: So tired. I must fix this. 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Now serving the hot quad. Good morning. Whoa.
1: Welcome.
0: This looks like a coffee shop, but it isn't.
1: Oh, there's tasty jams, guaranteed.
0: So it's a jam shop.
1: Might I recommend our hot quad?
0: Like 4 shots of espresso? I want that. Let's do that.
1: Oh, it's 4 shots of something. Now, let's pick a flavor. How about Young the Giant?
0: The band? What kind of coffee shop is this?
2: Silent Breed is people!
1: 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Back-to-back flavor. See?

0: 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It's kind of a new thing.
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0: My name is Brendan. I listen to Case Lug, and I have a butt.
1: Come again.
0: Sometimes I want to shake it. That's why I listen.

0: A fancy kitty cat. I'm walking around. Meow, meow, meow, meow, meow. Ah, yes, this home looks adequate. You there, human! This is my home, now feed me.
1: This is not your home, talking cat that I've never met before.
0: Of course it is. Ignore the collar. Tis a remnant of my former family, who I'll be going back to in a few days.
1: Okay, let's see here. 707, 8...
0: That does not sound like food.
1: Well, it's not. I'm putting information on Humboldt Paws Cause.
0: I didn't sign a release for that image. What is Paws Cause?
1: It's a website where community members can put up posts to let other folks know if they've lost or found a pet. You can put up a picture, last place seen, contact information, and when all that's done online, you can print out missing or found posters and put them around your neighborhood.
0: Oh, and what if I'm not really a cat?
1: What does that mean?
2: Humboldt Paws Cause for owners of dogs, cats, turtles, bearded dragons, pigs, goats. You get the idea. 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

0: My name is Darby. I work for DCI Builders, and I listen to Caselug because they keep me on the cutting edge of audio awesome.
1: Meg, look at this place.

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That. 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I can use it. Mm-hmm. Take it. It's just things that you don't want. I can use them. Meg can use them. We can do something with them. We'll make something out of them. Mm-hmm. Make some money out of them, at least. 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

0: saw some stuff in your yard. Are you going to give it to us?
1: Oh, Meg, don't be rude.
0: Or not.
1: They might need it. If you don't want it, we'll take it. If you don't want to give it to us, we keep walking by. Keep going, we're not tired, but got plenty of places to go. Lots of homes we ain't been to yet on the west side.

0: we see that's going to encourage everybody to go to therapy.
1: Fellow adventurers, we have traveled the world together, raiding, dungeon slaying, dragons, and partying at every tavern we've come across.
2: I'll drink to that.
1: But I'm sure I speak for all of us when I say we need to address the issue of our bard.
0: Rumble. He's not very good.
3: Bard? Did somebody call my name? Is it time for a song? Well...
4: No, please.
5: Oh, please, no.
6: Your song.
1: Not that song again, Bard. You seem to only know one song, and you play it over and over.
3: But you all love my song. Druid, just the other day, you said you liked my song.
1: They were just being polite, Bard.
3: But you're not Bardcore unless you live Bardcore. Isn't that what we're always saying?
6: Your sock.
5: I think what we're trying to say, dear Bard, is that we don't like it, and we'd like something new.
3: So instead of me, your faithful Bard, shredding the lute for which I have trained my entire life, you'd prefer what? Some sort of enchanted box that plays music from across the globe at the most spontaneous of whims?
7: Sure. Yeah, I'd actually love that.
6: Exactly.
3: Oh, well, I do have one of those, actually.
8: What up, Humboldt County? You're tuned into Rock Around the World.
1: Finally.
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1: And what do they call this sorcery that might conjure such sweet incantations from the thinnest of air?
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0: 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Your bard will be sad. You will be happy.

0: I want something to do.
1: You know, I do too.
0: Actually, there was this one thing I wanted to do.
1: Yeah? What time did you want to do it?
0: I don't know. I think it starts at 2.
1: Where is it?
0: Place? It might be new.
1: How do you not know the time and place of the thing you want to do?
0: I just thought it would be a nice thing to share with you.
1: Well, where the f*** are we even headed to?
0: Hello?
2: Hey, you talking about the thing to do at 2 in that place that's new?
0: Yeah. Where'd you find that info, Hugh?
1: Who's Hugh?
0: Shh.
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1: Is that you?
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0: Oh my god. Dale, did you order a ghost?
2: Nope.
1: No. No one ordered me.
0: Hey, Ree, there's a ghost here. Did you order him?
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1: 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If we hurry now, we can still make it.
0: Make it? Make it where? I thought we were just going for a walk in the forest.
1: To our very important meeting, of course. 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

supersonic waves. I don't know if I'd like to traverse those in real life, but in my head, maybe yes. That's why I'm drinking as much caffeine as I possibly can, because wakey wakey, me and Bakey. It's Case Looks Venus Morning Show. Good morning, by the way. Hello, Monday. It's drizzling outside. I dressed appropriately for once. I don't know what in my brain said. I sat in the sun all day yesterday. I think I will wear a turtleneck today. It's okay. I could be wrong later on in the day. You know how Humboldt is. Everything kind of burns off sometimes. But it is drizzling outside, so I feel like I made the right choice for the AM hours. I'm feeling similar sounds to that Ista song Waves. So of course, if you haven't noticed, I've been playing a Gov song once an hour since this album came out, for my show. It's Blue Jade.

I love when I play that song, and then people are like, oh, plot twist, what? Lucia and the Best Boys, so sweet. I could die before that. I think the thirstiest song I've ever thrown into the catalog, Stephen Dawes and Symptoms. If you've got something you'd like to request, be it plot twisty or thirsty, 722-5754. That's 722-KSLG. It's been a show, morning show. That would be me. This is a show in the AM, and welcome. We participate here. Now, if you can't get to your phones, I understand. Go ahead and give me an email, studio@kslg.com. Also, heads up, I saw a missed call at 3:23 in the morning. Nobody's here that early. Not even me. Not even me. 3:23 in the morning is that kind of first half hour of being awake where I allot myself some time to sort of, you know, spiral a little bit, get that out of the way in the morning. I like to be productive during my day. And if I just get that out at 3 something in the morning, the dread doesn't interfere. So, but nobody is here at 3:23 in the morning. Just a heads up. I am looking into maybe getting a voicemail system set up. But just if you want live DJs Monday through Friday, that is 6 a.m. to 7, and then Fridays 7 to 9 if you're looking to get a hold of anybody. Just a heads up. Just thought I'd be helpful. You know, my gift to you. Let's see. I do want to play another thing from this Join Hands album by Congratulations. It is really good. Which surprisingly didn't make it on, was it Stereo Gum or Pitchfork? It must not matter. Someone recently put out Best 100 albums or best 50 albums of 2026 so far. I'm surprised at the ones that didn't end up on there, but maybe that's just me. That's okay. I will hold back my disbelief. We've still got another half of the year to go, which by the way, it's already June 8th, which yesterday I realized as I was closing my eyes to drift off into slumber that Oyster Fest is this Saturday. It's my favorite festival of the year. So I was just not expecting that to sneak up that quickly. So if you're like me and need to plan everything ahead starting today, let's be productive. In the meantime, the soundtrack to productivity. Congratulations, This Life.

0: you can use before or post to any very interesting life-changing decision. It's Young Fathers. Holy moly. Which I don't think I've ever said. I usually preface my big life decisions with, so can't make that into a song. I mean, you could. Would it hit? I don't think so. For that, we had Declan McKenna and Sympathy. You're listening to Case Slug, a few minutes away from today's information hour. Be back after these messages.
1: 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I'm going to pull over and ask that man for directions. Hi there. 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
2: 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Let me get my phone out.
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Gogo Bordello, no time for idiots. Eugene Hutz's voice is so recognizable, so unmistakable, but this man also can put on an incredible performance. Does anyone remember the movie Everything is Illuminated? It came out in the early 2000s. Elijah Wood. It was 2005. Wow. 2005. but that would truly be such a lucky find. Oh my goodness, that'd be an excellent find on my DVD hunts when I go thrifting once a month. I want to bump it up to twice a month just because I need a little bit of joy, a little bit more joy in my life. But, you know, the way that gas is looking right now, it's once a month DVD thrifting. But if I found that, maybe I'll just Facebook Marketplace. Maybe somebody has it. I don't know. I'll find it. I'll find it one day. You're listening to K-Slug, Humboldt Student Music, 93.1, 94.5, KSL, GFM Arcata. Hello, hello, hello. Temples Promising Bliss, their newest album, towards the end of this month, I believe. Hold on, I'm gonna find out. I feel like it's coming out sometime around my birthday. Yes, June 26th. Okay, cool. A taste, you ask? Okay, here it is. Jetstream Heart.

0: 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I'm a student, and I support KSLUG because you play my favorite bands, and I love all the DJs.
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Kim Gordon, not today, a.k.a. the Postmates Lamentation. You're listening to K-Slug for that joyer. I know your secret. It is no secret that Sequoia Park Zoo's red pandas love bamboo. A lot of us have bamboo growing in our yards, myself included, and I feel like I can spare a bushel or two. If you've got bamboo that maybe you're ready to let go of, it's just got to be organic, freshly cut, 3 foot in length or more with leaves. 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Just a heads up, just FYI for your information, as this is the information hour. Your slug forecast coming up after some sucks. And Lime Garden here, maybe not tonight.

0: slug. That was Sucks. Who was here last Thursday at the Shanty, here in Eureka at the Shanty, put on an amazing show along with Clean Girl and Dirty Dishes, and Heaven's Taint was fantastic. You can check out my pictures from that show on our Facebook and Instagram at KSLGFM, and I'll be putting up my interview with them soon. It is time now for your slug forecast here in your information hour. The slug forecast made possible thanks to the help of Six Rivers Solar. I was wondering if the overcast weather here on the coast is going to burn off any chance of that. I thought that I dressed appropriately being I put on a turtleneck because I felt a chill and a drizzle. Let's see what the day has in store for us. But first, to our neighbors further north, up in Delnor County. Highs of 55, lows of 51 with a chance of rain today. In the interior, highs of 58, lows of 50. Dramatically different from what the end of the week is going to look like. Highs in the 90s for the interior. Saturday is expected to hit 100. But right now, today in the interior, highs of 58, lows of 50 with possibly rainy conditions. Over on the coast, we can expect a touch of that precipitation as well. Highs of 59, lows of 52 to add into there. And Soham, highs of 59, lows of 50 with a chance of rain as well. So no, the overcast drizzly weather is not going to burn off. And yes, I did dress appropriately. Hello, turtleneck. After trying to fix my tan yesterday, I tend to wear a lot of off-the-shoulder type of things. And so now I have this little strap line on one side of me versus the other side, completely even this side, weird one-sided tan lines going on. So I got to fix that. So the interior is not looking too bad this weekend. I know a lot of you are like 100 degree weather. Let me tell you, I miss that. I miss hot weather and the dry heat. I miss the arid. Give me the arid feels. Hot weather and wet and moisture is a bit tough. The humidity being very high. No, I don't like chewing my air. Coming up on the other side, your Slug Festivities Guide on K-Slug.
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3: I always hear you in an open court.

That throws me back to, and this is not, I promise you, this is not a dig. It's not a dig. It just reminded me, it took me back. All right, it gave me a hit of nostalgia to the time me, you know, being a teenager and really being into that one genre of music. I don't know if it had a name, but basically the lead singer sounds so warbly and shaky. Sounds like he's going to cry. That is my favorite. When I was a kid, I was just like, oh, they mean it. I got so emotional about songs where people sounded like they were going to cry. I loved it too, because I'm like, this is what's genuine. This is what I want to hear. But that reminded me of that. That was Latchkey Kids' Orpheus. You listen in case, look, it's time for your Slug Festivities Guide. Your Slug Festivities Guide, made possible thanks to the folks at the Club for Fitness, Eco Groovy Deals, BMW of Humboldt Bay, and Eureka Natural Foods. This morning, now there's two opportunities if today you feel is the day that you are going to start or go back to Zumba. At the Adorney Center, drop in for $7, seniors $4, members get in free. Zumba with Michelle from noon 15 to 1. That's from 12:15 to 1 p.m. However, if maybe you're going to be, you know, still occupied with your doings of the day and you can't do it until later, there is Zumba with Danny also at the Adorney Center. Same prices, 5:30 to 6:30 p.m. And then if you're going to be in Arcata, the Wild Hair Tavern is hosting the talent of Greta Seabird out of Portland. Folk pop, if that's what you're into, on a Monday evening, 6 to 8 p.m., $15, 21 and over at the Wild Hair Tavern. And then a little down the way, over at Dead Reckoning, Shut Up and Write group is meeting. It's California's northernmost Shut Up and Write group. They meet at Dead Reckoning from 7 to 9 p.m. every Monday. It's an open invitation to poets, essayists, professional writers, novelists, and emerging authors who enjoy quiet companionship and also a cool spot to just sit down and write. There's no critiques, no sharing, no pressure. It's kind of just like something like a body doubling exercise as well, where you can, and also you can sit and chat. Maybe if you do end up in conversation with one another, swap ideas, experiences, what have you. It's just a good place to either sit down and just be amongst like-minded people or get involved in a conversation. That's your Slug Festivities Guide for today. If you've got anything you want to add, studio@kslg.com. Send it our way. Music, music. I hear the call for more music. 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
11: Bard? Did somebody call my name? Is it time for a song? Well...
12: No, please.
13: No, please, no.
14: You suck.
8: Not that song again, Bard. You seem to only know one song, and you play it over and over.
11: But you all loved my song. Druid, just the other day, you said you liked my song.
8: They were just being polite, Bard.
11: But you're not Bardcore unless you live Bardcore. Isn't that what we're always saying?
13: I think what we're trying to say, dear Bard, is that we don't like it, and we'd like something new.
11: So instead of me, your faithful Bard, shredding the lute for which I have trained my entire life, you'd prefer what? 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
11: Oh, well, I do have one of those, actually.
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It's 93.1, 94.5 KSLG FM Arcata, translator K233 AW Fortuna. Good morning. And if you are just joining me, welcome to Sabina's Morning Show. That would be me. This is a show bright and early, 8 o'clock on the dot in the AM. Hello. Now, if you've got a request or anything like that, I'd ask you to hold. Please hold because we've got some business. Your regularly scheduled programming also includes The Hot Quad, Monday through Friday, which is happening right now. The Hot Quad made possible thanks to the very generous help of Living Styles, Liberty Fitness, and the Cal Poly Humboldt School of Business. Today's Hot Quad was inspired by a hunt for a song that Dale was looking for, which consumed me, for lack of a better word, for maybe about half an hour, 45 minutes, as I went down a rabbit hole of similar sounding artists and songs. And even though I did find it, I found it, and it gave me such relief to where I literally just like had to put my hands on my knees and breathe. I cannot remember what it was. I cannot for the life of me. And just like that, gone on the wind. Unless, Dale, if you're listening right now and you remember what it was, I just don't remember. But either way, it led me down a little rabbit hole of similar sounding songs and artists and made me realize that I've not featured Still Corners for a hot minute. Still Corners, they've been around since 2007. They are a British-American dream pop duo formed by Greg Hughes and Tessa Murray. Greg Hughes was already releasing music under the name Still Corners, and he met Tessa by chance. Talk about paths, journeys intertwined. Met her by chance at a train stop when their train was diverted to an alternate station. What would have happened on an alternate timeline? Would there have been no Still Corners? I don't know. Don't know. We'll dive a little bit into that story of how they met a little later on in the set. Still Corners, like I said, they do some dream pop, a bit of psychedelia. Sometimes they sound a bit surfy. Sometimes they sound a bit night drivey. Sometimes they get a little heavy with it and a lot of tambourine. You'll hear all that and more in the Hot Quad. Still Corners starting off with the dream. Yeah.

As promised, a touch of the tambourine on Still Corners' Heavy Day. Before that, we listened to The Dream. We're listening to Still Corners today, a duo that was at first a solo project of Greg Hughes. And later on, in 2009, he met Tessa Murray by chance at a train station. Now, Tessa, who was in choir, I believe, at the time, said that she was on her way to a specific stop. However, there was a train diversion, and she ended up at the same platform as Greg. Greg, who looked also a little annoyed, so she decided to make small talk and say, "So did you get on the wrong train too?" And then she mentioned she was on her way to choir practice, and Greg said, "A singer? Okay." So they exchanged contact information. She went down to the studio. They did some demos, and it just went from there. And they did not jump into friendship or anything like that first. They were like, okay, the pieces fit. Let's do it. See how it goes. And they said the friendship happened because of the music, because they were working on that and just sort of naturally evolved. They were kind of working as business partners in music and then eventually became besties. So we listened to Heavy Days and The Dream. We've got two more from Still Corners. This one, a 2022 release, Far Rider.

0: Now, it does sound like a beach song, but not beach time during the day, but maybe at night with bioluminescent waves hitting the shore, something like that. Still corners with white sands for that Far Rider. We also listened to Heavy Days and The Dream. Some still corners for you today, inspired by a hunt for a different song that occurred on Friday, which I cannot remember what the song was. I cannot remember what I ended up finding, but it was inspired by this. This was inspired by that, nonetheless. You know what I mean. You know what I'm saying. Breathe in. Breathe out. Center, find myself again. It's early. It's early on a Monday. I had such a good day yesterday as well. Talk about that in a little bit. I made pinwheels. They're so easy to make and wonderful. I also ate too many of them. I ate like a whole, like half a batch. I'll talk about the pinwheels later as well. All right. This is K-Slug, your pinwheel music station. 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
1: Bard, did somebody call my name? Is it time for a song? Well...
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3: Oh, please, no.
2: Not that song again, Bard. 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
1: But you all loved my song. Druid, just the other day, you said you liked my song.
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1: But you're not Bardcore unless you live Bardcore. 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
1: Oh, well, I do have one of those, actually.
6: 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You're tuned in to Rock Around the World. This is what happens next.
3: Ooh.
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9: 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Your bard will be sad. 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

0: TV star Reality Check for that After Clang with Plant and Courtney Barnett. Stay in your lane. Well, we are going to keep traveling on towards your wildcard pick of the day. Caroline Rose is out with something new to many folks, but following in the trend of having played this song live a bunch and finally releasing a studio version to coincide with a very special event. Caroline Rose coming up for your wildcard pick on K-Slug.
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0: 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Caroline Rose out back this year with a poppy psychobilly infused track that they wrote a decade ago and have been performing in concert for years. So only those who have been to Caroline Rose's shows have heard this, but now there's a studio version out in conjunction with the launch of their new record label, Suck Records. It's Caroline Rose, Yip Yip Yow.

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That was Hot Chip and their reimagining of Joy Division's Transmission. That one was released in 2009 for the War Child album, War Child Presents Heroes Volume 1, with the theme of it being placing faith in the next generation. And as we mentioned earlier this year, I think towards the end of last year as well, War Child continues to put out these albums to raise not only awareness, but resources as well for children and families in torn areas, and recently released Help 2, where that theme of placing faith in the next generation is very prevalent. One song off of it right now, Young Fathers Don't Fight the Young.

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5: Where is it?
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0: because a few songs are sad songs.
1: Well, you know, I don't think they're all that sad. Some, I have a few that are just, that aren't sad. They're like hopeless, hopeless, a totally hopeless situation. And the rest aren't sad. They're just the way it goes, kind of. I mean, you know. You don't think life's sad.

0: Nothing but thieves, future proof. That is what I would like to be. You know who's not future proof? The children. Won't somebody think of the children? There was an event in China. There's a video going around right now where one of those weird, like, clunky looking robots that kind of like has joints and stuff like that, but it sort of moves very erratically and not human-like whatsoever. So they had one in a clown wig, and it was supposed to be a children's event showing, you know, the thing of futuristic technology and what's ahead. And this thing straight up kicked a kid in the stomach as it was doing its moves. I'm really disheartened at the amount of adults that did not go to the child's aid. No, immediately his friend kind of like, imagine when your friend is drunk on the ground and you've got that bestie that's like, all right, come on, let's go. His friend did that. Barely an adult went to go help this child that just been kicked in the stomach by a robot. Insane. The little robot dogs that came out when I was a kid, they never would have done this sort of stuff to us. Never. So future-proof the children, please and thank you. For that Meg Myers Motel, Men I Trust with Lauren and Top of the Set, Daughter, Not Enough. I could have jumped in the middle of that, but I like the way that set was flowing. I just decided to let the music go with the flow. Coming up on the other side, some Tiberius, maybe Boxer Rebellion. Figure it out on K-Slug.
1: We're lost. I'm going to pull over and ask that man for directions. Hi there. We're looking to get to the campground.
2: Well, you're going to take a left at the old oak tree end of this here road. No, I'm just kidding. Let me get my phone out.
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0: 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For that Cuco with Best Disaster on K-Slug. 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I'm currently creating a sardine-based fit. Okay, I'm very excited about it. I also love sardines, but just always the packaging has always been so very pretty and aesthetic to me. 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So if you're looking for that new fit, that new new accessory, that new outfit, check out Belle Star over here in Old Town Eureka. Coming up, it's almost my time to head on out. I think I'm going to leave you with some new Muna, so stay tuned for that on K-Slug.
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3: I'm a kitty cat, a fancy kitty cat. I'm walking around. Meow, meow, meow, meow, meow. Ah, yes, this home looks adequate. You there, human! This is my home, now feed me.
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3: 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Ignore the collar. Tis a remnant of my former family, who I'll be going back to in a few days.
4: Okay, let's see here. 7078...
3: That does not sound like food.
4: 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I'm putting information on Humboldt Pawscause.
3: I didn't sign a release for that image. 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
0: And that is it for my show for today. Stay tuned for Dale Cooper. What happens next? Take care of yourself on this Monday. It's a wet one. It's a sleepy one. It's been a while since we've had any rain, so the roads are going to be greasy. So please take care out there. And also, I guess, bundle up. What are your tips for a rainy day, Dale?
6: Call in sick. Get cozy. Tea. Cinnamon and everything.
0: You didn't do any of that. You didn't do any of that.
6: I'm drinking tea.
0: You're drinking tea.
6: I put cinnamon in my coffee.
0: Cinnamon.
6: Try and make it even more cozy by cinemaximalizing everything. Cinemaxing, which means you order Cinemax. You have to.
0: I don't think we can do that in the office.
6: You know what's funny? In 2026, Cinemax, back when I grew up, was just one of the premium cable channels.
0: Yeah, me too.
6: The third in the echelon of how good they were. It was HBO, Showtime, Cinemax, than the movie channel.
0: If you stayed up late. Oh, my gosh, the movie channel.
6: You remember
0: channel?
6: That was the fourth way. There were four, and the fourth one was the movie channel,
0: oh,
6: which was
0: my
6: like
0: gosh.
6: The wild card.
0: Yeah.
6: HBO was Premiere. Showtime was always playing catch up, but right under there. Cinemax was Skinemax when it became late enough.
0: Yep.
6: And then the movie channel was wild card.
0: Oh, my gosh. Now I have to look up the movie channel just to get a little nostalgia hit.
6: Yeah, they each have their own themes and logos, too. I miss those a lot.
0: Here we
6: That's
0: go.
6: The beauty of the internet is that those things are archived. Yes. Did you find it?
0: Oh, I feel like I'm propelled back to the eyes. This
6: Whoa,
0: one.
6: The eyes.
0: The
6: yes.
0: eyes. That one.
6: Totally.
0: That one. I don't know this one with the theater. I don't know that one. Do you know this one? Who is she? She doesn't go here. What is that?
6: I mean, that's kind of a generic one. That looks like a Siskel and Ebert one or something like that. You know what's fun?
0: Huh.
6: If you want to feel old and nostalgic, go look up old Siskel and Ebert reviews on YouTube. Super cozy.
0: Oh.
6: Those dudes had the – I mean, I know like Siskel and Ebert were both, you know, writers, and they wrote in certain papers, I think for the Chicago Sun or something like that.
0: Mm-hmm.
6: But their show is literally like – show's like half an hour, right? They're like, all right, we're reviewing – I don't know. It's cool. You see reviews of like Mulholland Drive when it came out and stuff. It's literally like 5 minutes of a clip of the movie. They set up like a Hollywood actress is blah, blah, blah. And then they go into just this full – like you watch a full scene from the movie. It goes like 3 minutes long, and then it goes back to them. And they're like, I really like this. But, you know, it's like – it's just such a chill, you know, like you could never get away that our attention span has gone – has gotten shortened
0: our
6: so mini, much.
0: Our miniatures.
6: It's just – it's really fun to watch them disagree, to watch them get politely angry at each other in their tweed suits. Pretty cozy. Sorry. Oh, I digress. What were we talking about?
0: What's a good thing to do on a rainy day? That's the perfect thing to do on a rainy day. You did not digress.
6: No, you're right. I think that is pretty good. If you have the day off, I would say watch some Siskel and Ebert. On my favorite thing to do when I was a kid in the morning, if I got to stay home, was they had such a run of classic black and white television. There was like two episodes of I Love Lucy, two episodes of Leave It to Beaver, mm-hmm. couple episodes of Andy Griffith Show, Mama's Family at 1 o'clock. So you could do a full morning into the afternoon of classic television.
0: We were a Cartoon Network household if it was early in the morning, because usually parents were going to work. But whether it was a weekend or we got to stay home, it was always Cartoon Network.
6: Nice.
0: Just like wait for it to switch from like TNT back to Cartoon Network. Did you have TNT here in the States?
6: Yeah, totally.
0: Okay.
6: Yeah, no, that was a...
0: TNT was like the classic movies and shows channel.
6: Well, because that was...
0: It was like what Turner Classic Movies was.
6: That's what I was
0: going to
6: say.
0: TNT.
6: Well, because we had Turner Classic Films. That was its own channel. TNT was like the... I thought it was like TNT was like kid shows and stuff like that. When
0: so
6: I was a kid.
0: It's interesting. I wonder if TNT and Cartoon Network were this owned by the same.
6: They seem similar.
0: At least in Bahrain, TNT was the TNT and Cartoon Network, but TNT in Bahrain was like classic movies, which is interesting.
6: Oh, interesting.
0: Yeah, I don't know why, but that's what it was.
6: Yeah, we had TCM, which I think was its own channel or was a program on a channel. I can't remember.
0: Wait. Were TNT and TCM owned by the same? It was a sister channel.
6: Oh,
0: so
6: well,
0: that
6: there
0: might
6: you go.
0: Why.
6: So just two ends of the movie
0: Interesting.
6: Spectrum.
0: Interesting. Okay. And I
6: the
0: guess
6: prestige
0: maybe they did
6: and
0: different
6: rest.
0: Things in different parts of the country.
6: Nice.
0: Or parts of the world. Okay. Well, you learn something new every day.
6: Yeah, it's a gray, gloomy day out there. So, yeah, it's, you know, like you said, the roads are going to be dangerous. Better just stay home.
0: Just stay home. Just call in today.
6: It's not safe.
0: Everybody call in. Economy shut down. I paid $60 at the gas pump the other day. Shut it down. Well, except for you, because you've got a show coming up in 1 minute.
6: Oh, but I was shutting her down.
0: Well, it's okay. I'll give you some time. Play some Muna.
6: Give me a song. And
0: you've
6: then
0: got
6: 3:44. Ready.
0: And then you're boom. You're into it. All right.
6: Nice.
0: So goodbye. Farewell. Talk to you tomorrow. Leaving you with Muna dancing on the wall.

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How goes it, everybody? And welcome to the very first day of the week. Somebody help me. Somebody send me a little rescue via some musical inspirado. Send me a request. Keep me company via telephone. I have no idea what's going on. It's a Monday morning. I'm completely lost. Send me in some sort of direction. 707-722-5754, studio at KSLG.com if you would like to utilize our email system. And welcome, everybody, to another edition of What Happens Next, Doom and Gloom Edition, Rainy Days and Mondays Indeed. Where's Karen Carpenter? When you need her. We need her on the scene because it is a very gloomy day today after, like, the perfect weekend. perfect weekend to get us all super stoked, and then the Ancient One had other plans, but I'm super stoked. And a nice little gray fog and some clouds and a little bit of rain. We need it, and hopefully, I think it's supposed to clear up for this weekend, and that is a good thing because a little something's going on this weekend. I believe it's called Oyster Fest. We'll talk about that later on. But remember out there, everybody, the roads are probably pretty slick. It always gets very slick when it hasn't rained for a little bit and the first rains come in and all the oils and stuff on the roads come up and are very, very slippery. So watch out while you're driving in there. Be careful. You'll get there eventually. Listening to some sweet tunes along the way. Speaking of it being slick out there, let's get into Eric Slick, who is a studio drummer for like Dr. Dog. He's done drums for, like, the War on Drugs. He's done drums for, like, Florence and the Machine. Taylor Swift, even. The dude gets around as a studio drummer. But in 2024, he put out his debut solo studio record, Eric Slick, New Age Rage.

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2: Cave Town with Cryptid. Cave Town is the project of Robin Skinner, and Cryptid comes off his latest record, Running with Scissors. Into Something from Yatsine in Chin Hut. It's K-Slug.

0: the stars as a guide.
1: And thus ends the first set of What Happens Next, the radio show. Wrapping up that one with Yacht Scene, Nicholas Galenin out of Sitka, Alaska, member of the Tlingit Native Tribe. That was Inchin Hut, which is a reference to like a Tlingit traditional like folklore, a term from Yupik and Alaska Native folklore describing, quote, little people or metahuman woodland sprites. That one coming off of his latest record, Stand on My Shoulders, which I believe is a Sub Pop release, talking about metahuman woodland sprites. Pretty perfect song to come after Cave Town Cryptid, that one coming off of Robin Skinner's new record Running with Scissors, which was co-produced by Ryan Raines. I like the way that song sounds, reminds me a lot of Toro y Moi's latest record, and I wondered who was producing it. Co-produced by Robin Skinner himself and Ryan Raines, and Ryan Raines has also worked on another track that I like a lot. In fact, he co-wrote some of Wesley Joseph's new record, which is called I have no idea what's it called. I'll find out what it's called when I come back, because we're going to play a song from it. If you are into the new Cautious Clay stuff, you'll totally dig Wesley Joseph. We'll hear a sample of him coming up after this.
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0: 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It's kind of a new thing.
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Luna with a track called A Manzana Prohibida. That one coming off of the Seattle Duo's a new record, A Bria Bria. A bit of that Seattle sound that's oh so hot right now. All right, now we move from the Seattle sound to the Easy Eye sound. Easy Eye sound is the record label started by Dan Auerbach of the Black Keys and the Arcs. It's also the name of his studio in which he produces a lot of sweet bands. And a lot of the bands he produces have some of that Southern Fried Black Keys stank all over them. And this band is one of them, coming out of the Easy Eye Sound Studios. It's Faye Lacy. Faye Lacy, named after and led by the band's frontman, Luke Faye Lacy. They are out of Massachusetts originally. They have a new record coming out on June 26, produced by Dan Auerbach of the Black Keys. A bit of that Southern Fried Easy Eye Sound for you. Here's Faye Lacy's Sarasota.

0: And now it's my turn to say the words. That was Mitski's Where's My Phone? It's off of Mitski's newest record, Nothing's About to Happen to Me. You know, it's a little known fact, but in the liner notes for that song, it says explicitly that she is excited and nervous to find her phone because she's really just trying to call Satori Wellness in McKinleyville because she is trying to take advantage of their fast free delivery. 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All right, we are going to keep the marathon of hits going. The hit parade continues. Thank you so much, Satori Wellness, for giving us all the help we need on a Monday morning. Hatchie's new record. She got some help from Jay Somm as producer. We'll hear a track from it coming up.
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And that was Hatchie's Lose It Again. And yes, yes, we did. We lost the signal yet again. Oh, Monday was going so smooth sailing for the first 36 minutes of the show. That was pretty good. And now we have sprung our first leak. So you can, and if you are hearing me say this, you're probably already joining us over at caselug.com. Isn't the website grand? Isn't it so user-friendly? It's so smooth, one review said, namely my review. A big thank you to Caleb Atwood, our graphic designer, who taught himself how to code and how to build websites and then coded and built that website. And it is super rad. Thank you so much to him. He is the reason you are hearing us right now. So you can stream us over at caselug.com. Tell your friends, please, because they aren't hearing us if they're listening to terrestrial radio. So our transmitter droid has broken down, unfortunately. It's called in sick today. We will see if we can convince it to come back in. Our best and most charismatic dude, Larry Trask, is on the job. But in the meantime, let's celebrate this this occasion with Yukimi Nagano, front woman of Little Dragon. Here is a track from her debut solo record, For You, which came out last year. It's Break Me Down.

And that is Constance Power, a.k.a. Connie Constance, out of the UK, Electric Girl, coming off her 2021 record, Miss Power. Totally dig Connie Constance. She showed up as a background vocalist on one of my favorite UK hip-hop records from, like, 2023. It was this dude, Kaz Is Dead, kind of doing, like, Blade Runner-style hip-hop, like synth-pop hip-hop. It's super cool. It's a really sweet kind of concept, dystopian sci-fi concept hip-hop record called Famous Last Words, and she shows up doing the hook on my favorite track on the record called Maryland. It's a killer. Check it out if you're into grimy synth pop UK hip hop. All right, so that was Electric Girl off of Miss Power. And I always mention Connie Constance when I think of Magi Merlin out of Montreal. Magi Merlin does kind of broken, glitchy R&B. And I always think, like, you might dig one if you like the other. And her debut record is coming out on July 10th. It happens to be called Powerhouse. Here's a track.

0: 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Caselook.
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All rejoice and despair, it's Dale Cooper, everybody. Thanks so much for tuning in to What Happens Next. The answer to that at 11 o'clock on whatever day I am talking to you. It's Second Breakfast, everybody. What a time to be alive. Dig in. We just got there on the coattails of Always Pharmacist, my favorite track off of 2022's Blue Rev, Last Dinosaurs Afterlife. Yes, Last Dinosaurs are going to grace the Arcata stage. They are going to be at the Arcata Theater Lounge in October. You can get your tickets now. Last Dinosaurs in Arcata. What a time to be alive. I've said it twice. I'll say it again probably. That was Afterlife, and we kicked off that that final set of the 10 o'clock hour with Civics the Fool off of Chrome Dipped. All right, yes, we have some more Chrome Dip offerings for you. We're coming in hot with Second Breakfast, everybody. Adding a little spice to the mix with it's a little Nova Scotia spice, going up north to check in with a band called the Boojums. This one kind of sounds like, I don't know, Kings of Leon if it was fronted by the dude from the Damned. Here's Burning Up.

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11: And we're back. I mean, like, me in the studio. And we're back on the airwaves. KSLUG lives again. Thank you so much for bearing with us. We are now back on your terrestrial radio dial. Modulating frequencies, you might say, over at 93.1 and 94.5. All right, welcome to the road towards rocking around the world. We're going to rock around the world as we always do, somewhere out there, digging in to some indie scene outside of the U.S. of A. We'll get into that in just about 40 minutes or so. Rock around the world coming up at the top of 12 o'clock. Right now, though, the road towards rock around the world is paved with delicious indie morsels. Here's one, Scorts, Eat Your Heart Out.

Little known fact, you know when the youths call out mustard? They're actually calling out for Mustard Service, the band, which is perfect because, what's that? They're not? Well, it doesn't matter because I don't listen to the trends anyway. Here's Mustard Service going nowhere.

Going nowhere from Mustard Service. All right, now we are going back in time. We are paying homage to the 80s in a big way with Starbenders, who are doing a cover. This one originally done by a band called All the Damn Vampires, which is a total quote and callback to the Lost Boys. Here's Saturday. Enjoy.

0: That ski team, thirst trap for Diego. Good to see Dale Cooper back on the mountain. Let's see if he can keep up this rhythm all day long. I'm sorry, spontaneous ski school. Happens sometimes when you grew up in the 80s and like terrible movies. That was Ski Team, Thirst Trap for Diego. The unholy heady brew of kind of like Tears for Fears and Steely Dan. That's what Ski Team said they were going for. And I feel like they reached that level for better or for worse. And you can vote on that one, please, and thank you. Vote on all of the tracks we are ripping apart on the playlist right now, including Ski Team's Thirst Trap for Diego over at our brand new website, kslug.com, kslg.com. You can vote on Ski Team. You can vote on the Starbenders track that came before that. That was Saturday. Mustard Service Going Nowhere, and we kicked it off with something out of Brooklyn from Scorts, Eat Your Heart Out, off of their debut record, Incompletement. All right, this set would be incomplete without a peek at the Humboldt Paws cause. Let's try and help out some little cuties, some little duders out there. If you've got an animal that has run away from you, if you've got an animal that went and joined the ski team that's partying on the mountain and has left you all alone, or conversely, if an animal has wandered into your backyard, your neighborhood, and is crying out for help, the Humboldt Paws cause is a totally free local resource for exactly those situations. And we check in with them a couple times a day and call out some of the newest listings. We are going to do that right now, including a very Humboldt posting 2 hours ago. Cow on the loose, everybody. We got a loose cow on the corner of Hinden and Miller in Arcata. So out in the farm bottom areas of Arcata, somebody's all black cow is just chilling on the side of the road. If you want to see a photo of a very unbothered cow, check out the Humboldt Paws cause. All right, looks like somebody found a Great Pyrenees found on 299 Hay Fork Junction. This was found on Friday. Underfed, matted coat, all white Great Pyrenees found on 299. If you want to help out this poor little duder, or if you know anything about where this dog might have come from, check out the Humboldt Paws cause. Consult with the Paws cause. All right, we've got multiple reunited animal postings, which include a super cute little dog and a super cute little bunny. That is very, very awesome. We've also got more reunited animals. Here we go. Okay, fine. This is a good problem to have when you're looking at the Paws cause and you have a hard time finding animals that need your help, but there are always more, including this one. This was posted yesterday. Someone said, hi, there's a dog loose on N Street between Bethune, you know how you however you personally pronounce it, and Henderson in Eureka. Came up, sniffed us, grumbled, and ran away. Got very skittish when they moved. This looks like maybe a pit mix that looks mostly black with a little white spot on its chest, maybe a little bit of a white muzzle. If that sounds familiar or that sounds like a dog you want to help out, check out the Humboldt Paws cause. There's a lot more animals that need your help. You can check out the main website, humboldtpawscause.com. You can always check in with their Facebook group. Both are very worth your time. And they are so valuable. And guess what? They're totally free. It's already sponsored thanks to Myrtle Avenue Veterinary Hospital and Finn and Feather Pet Shop. Sadly, lots of times on Facebook, there will be a scam page that has the exact same logo and colors and looks and everything of the Paws cause, but they will try and charge people like $50 per posting. And you can tell they are a scam because they have a very low follower count. It's something like in the couple hundreds. They've managed to scam a lot of people. But the real Humboldt Paws cause, you can identify the real one because it's got 26,000 followers. So if you see a Humboldt Paws cause that says 26,000 followers and 2.8 million real views, that is the real one. If you see anyone that just has a couple hundred, that is the scam. Flag it and report it, please, and thank you. All right, time for a really quick break. It's 11:33. We are getting really close to rocking around the world. We're going to rock in Portland with a new one from Ages in just a minute.
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That's Sam Evian, Wild Days. Had to have some Wild Days following up Age and Age's Wild Ride. It's a pretty mellow affair. Well, I can't lie here. It's a pretty mellow and tired and gray rainy day affair here at the Case Lug studio. But I'm trying to make it seem otherwise on the playlist, and you can add to the fun. 722-5754 studio at caselug.com. We're going to be rocking around the world in about 15 minutes. We're back in Mexico City. We've been crisscrossing the globe. I believe on Friday we were in Europe. Well, we're back down to Mexico City, checking in with a sweet band called Valagor, a little Mexico City synth pop. If witches listened to synth pop, this would be the band. So get involved, everybody. So two scoops of Wild Things as we get into the vocalist for Wild Flag. This is indie luminary Mary Timoney. Mary Timoney has been around for a long, long time. Currently fronts the X-Hex, also in the supergroup Wild Flag, also in Autoclave, Helium, and more. She put out her, it was like her first solo record in 15 years called Untamed the Tiger. It came out in 2023. Here's a track. It's called Dominoes. If you're into like the new Juliana Hatfield stuff, you might dig this.

0: India Shore and Claire Altendahl. That is, those are the artists respectively. When they are together, they make music as Boyish. That was a track called Big. And if you have a very big appetite right now, Pacific Paradise can help. It is a Munchy Monday after all. It's a humble tradition since 1971. So hit up Pacific Paradise for all of your Munchy Monday needs. 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And today is Munchy Monday. 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Speaking of, let's hit up something from ISTA. The track is called Waves and we'll be on them on the other side of this.
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0: glass animals, life itself? Well, the answers can be found within the radio show known as What Happens Next. How goes it, everybody? Thanks for joining me and welcome to the afternoon. You're very welcome to the 12 o'clock hour. 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All right, 12 o'clock. Let's rock. Around the world, we're going to be rocking in Mexico City today, the same way we rock in every single city outside the U.S. of A at 12 o'clock. With the help of our local sponsors, huge thank you to Humboldt Trinity Child Support Agency and Humboldt Literacy Project for all that you do, including but not limited to supporting your live and local indie radio. We're back down in Mexico City checking out a sibling duo called Valgur. This is one of the many bands that I found recently doing live stuff about a month or two ago on KEXP, so you can check out these dudes doing some of these songs live in studio. This is really fun, sunshiny synth pop, but it's synth pop that you can, like, you know, do a ritual or two, wear a cloak and sacrifice some people for a ritual, kind of synth pop type stuff. You know what I'm talking about? In fact, they're all about the pageantry, which I very much appreciate. In fact, the thing that kind of drew me to them, I actually had KEXP on silent on my computer and I looked up and I just saw a dude on a keyboard wearing a cloak and a lady next to him, like, laying two swords on the ground in a cross. And I was like, okay, what is this? I'm already immediately interested. So that was the sibling duo of Valgur, which is Hugo and Elizabeth Valdivieso. And they are originally out of Oaxaca. That's when they started. In fact, there's a good article with them at galoremag.com where they talk about their beginnings together. They said they started out as like their parents are Christian pastors, and they started playing in the evangelical church when they were super, super young. Their sound is like I said, it's kind of like occult synth pop stuff. Now the band has two records out. We're going to hear like a sample of stuff off of both records. The first one is called Zapandu, and they said they were born in Oaxaca, cradle of the Zapotec culture, surrounded by deep-rooted traditions. They said the first record is called Zapandu. It's an ode to their Zapotec roots, set in the violence of Mexico in 2017. And then I found another article that dove deeper into them, and they said they were really like that said their music speaks to like a generation of young people fed up with violence and ever pervasive violence in Mexico. Denouncing that violence from the societal to the personal has become the impetus for the music they create. And the societal is kind of what permeates the first record, Zapandu, kind of taking on like the drama of the violence going on around them in Mexico in like late 2017. Apparently the town that they grew up in was listed as like one of the 9 like most dangerous towns in the country back then. So they were like taking a lot of that and filtering it through the music. They said that that became – oh, and also this one has a really personal touch too in the first one, because they actually, while they were taking on a lot of societal's ills, they actually came out and talking about personal abuse that they both experienced when they were children by a family member, which is just gnarly. So that, like, that dark stuff really permeates the lyrics of the first record, but you would not get that from the music. The music betrays something a little bit more sunshiny and like dancey. Let's get into three tracks. On the Bandcamp, Valgur, Valgur band, valgurband.bandcamp.com. They said their work explores narratives rooted in magical realism and science fiction. And we're going to hit up the science fiction with a song called Vampiro second, but up first, the title track from that first record that came out in 2024, Zapandu.
1: Zapandu.

Currently digging into the Mexico City synth pop scene with a sibling duo called Valgur, which kind of sounds like latter day tennis mixed with Kiri Kiri Pamu Pamu, and I am super here for it. Both of those tracks, the one you just heard, Vampiro, and the other one, Zapandu, come off of their first record, Zapandu, which I believe came out in 2022. You can find that on their Bandcamp. Valgur is the sibling duo of Hugo and Elizabeth Valdivieso, who do on the interview I am reading with them, they said, "What is your sound?" They said, "We're pop." Yes, they are definitely pop. They are definitely synth pop, but they also have little elements of dark wave in there as well, which is what kind of like draws me to them. A lot of their lyrics darker than the music might sound. Or might lead you to believe, I think is what I'm trying to say. So we are now going to fast forward and hear one track off of their newest record. The new record is called Armageddon. And the just like the first record, it's like kind of synth pop, kind of dark wave, mixing the personal and social and political commentary, taking inspirado from the violence of the streets of Oaxaca, where they were raised. They're now based in Mexico City, incorporating a lot of religious imagery to tell the story of their internal mental struggles because they were both raised by Christian pastors. I wonder what their parents would think of them watching them perform in the KEXP live studio, wielding swords and wearing hooded cloaks. Looks pretty rad to me. So for this one, the band said this one like talks about like a Jungian philosophy. Where was I here? Here we go. Boom. There we go. They said this one is, let's see, they said, "What lyrics of yours hit the hardest?" And they flagged up this song specifically. They said, "The theme refers to Jung's psychoanalytic theories. It's not possible to awaken consciousness without pain. The song expresses the journey of mortality that's expressed in addiction, crossing the eternal fire and emerging unscathed from it." Indeed, here's Valgur's Children of Chaos.

0: There you have it, a little synth pop chaos out of Mexico City, a courtesy of Valgur. That track was called Children of Chaos, coming off their most recent release, Armageddon. The first two you heard, Vampiro and Zapandu, coming off of their debut, Zapandu, and you can find both of them on Bandcamp, valgurband.bandcamp.com. That's V-A-L-G-U-R. That last one kind of sounded like Eric Slick's new record, How I Started Off the Show with New Age Rage, just turned up to 11, kind of like you found the everything button on your mom's keyboard when you were a kid. It kind of sounds like Wolf Parade's Forest Green mixed with, or like Forest Green's All Believe in Anything, anything off a Thin Mind mixed with like your favorite Sega video game. And I'm here for it, and we can only be here for it thanks to our local sponsors. 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It's Caselug.
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4: I'm a kitty cat, a fancy kitty cat. I'm walking around. Meow, meow, meow, meow, meow. Ah, yes, this home looks adequate. You there, human. This is my home, now feed me.
5: This is not your home, talking cat that I've never met before.
4: Of course it is. Ignore the collar. 'Tis a remnant of my former family, who I'll be going back to in a few days.
5: Okay, let's see here. 707, 8...
4: That does not sound like food.
5: Well, it's not. I'm putting information on Humboldt PawsCause.
4: I didn't sign a release for that image. What is PawsCause?
5: It's a website where community members can put up posts to let other folks know if they've lost or found a pet. You can put up a picture, last place seen, contact information, and when all that's done online, you can print out missing or found posters and put them around your neighborhood.
4: Oh, and

0: It's a trap.
1: A temper trap. Okay, don't worry. It's just the temper trap out of Melbourne. They are back with Lucky Dimes, the first taste of their new record, their first record in about a decade, produced by Styles Fuego, whose fingerprints are all over the new Mallrat record. The new record is called Sungazer, and it's coming out on July 10th, which happens to be the same day as Suki Waterhouse has given us a new record. Loveland is out on the same day, which was co-produced by her and Jules Apollinaire of Truces. Here's the first taste of that one, Back in Love.

Dear Boy out of L.A. They have a new record called Celebrator, and for that one, they are kind of celebrating the Britpop sound that everybody's so into right now. With that track, it's called Kelly Green. You're listening to Humboldt's new indie music station, where Caselug, and here in Humboldt County, it's not Kelly Green anywhere to be seen outside. It's more of a Silver City gray, maybe sitting somewhere between Silver City and Silver Marlin, maybe even a little fashion gray in there, according to the Shades of Gray website that I'm looking at. It is a doomy and gloomy Monday, everybody. A Saya gray kind of a day, wouldn't you say? Let's get into your slug forecast to see what the rest of the week holds. Let's get into it, and we can only get into it thanks to our sponsors. Huge thank you, Six Rivers Solar. We need you today more than ever because we are in for some rain today, but it looks like it might peter out tomorrow, and then it should clear up hopefully for this weekend, because we've got Oyster Fest coming up this weekend, my dudes. But for Brookings, we'll start on the southern Oregon coast and work our way down. Why not? Sounds like a plan. Now it's time to put it into practice. 100% chance of rain today with highs in the mid-50s. Rain likely to continue this evening with lows getting down to around 53.

0: degrees. Crescent City checking in with a high of 56, and it's breezy there as always. Rain and a breeze. 100% chance of rain during the day, and rain's probably going to continue tonight with lows of around 52 degrees, but it looks like it should be rainy tomorrow morning and then start to clear up Tuesday evening into Wednesday. Same is true for Arcata. We're looking at a high of 59 in Arcata, probably like a 100% chance of rain during the day. And then tonight, rain mainly after 2 a.m. So some late night rain with lows in the mid-50s. And then tomorrow, might wake up to some rain. Hopefully, it will clear up according to the National Weather Service. Eureka checking in with a high of 60 today. Rain in the forecast. Rain continuing tonight, just like everywhere. And it should clear up tomorrow. Slight chance of rain to begin with and then becoming sunny throughout the day. Let's see. Ferndale checking in with the same thing everybody is checking in with. A day full of rain with a high of 60. Should get down to around 54. Same thing for Tuesday. Rain mainly before, mainly in the morning, and then should be sunny on Tuesday with a high of 61 degrees. Willow Creek, you are also joining the coastal party. It needs a little bit of a heat break out there. High of 68 and rain out there along the river. If you're in Willow Creek, should get down to around 53. It's going to continue to rain tonight. And then tomorrow's forecast is patchy fog before 8 a.m. Otherwise, mostly cloudy, gradually becoming sunny. Highs getting back up into the 70s before Wednesday, 87. Thursday and Friday forecast as 100 degrees. So indeed, the summer season is starting to come on strong. Let's see Willow Creek, and now we'll wrap it up in Garberville, which today is joining the party of rain with a high of 67 degrees. So it might be a little balmy there. It's guaranteed to rain. It's going to continue to rain tonight with lows in the mid-50s, and tomorrow should be foggy when you wake up, Garberville, but then it should turn out to be a beautiful day with highs in the upper 70s. Wednesday and Thursday, 84 and 99. Then Friday, you're back down to 92. Wear those hats. Wear those sunscreen. Where are you at? Because you should be right here. I am taking a really quick break. We're going to get into Insecure Men, Lime Garden, and Grace in Space when we get back.
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Maybe Not Tonight. Yes, that's the title track of Lime Garden's sophomore record, and it's not tonight that you can catch them live in San Francisco. That would be Friday, October 30th. I am so surprised that you can still get tickets to go see Lime Garden playing in San Francisco at Café du Nord. 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Pre-game for Halloween with one of Brighton's best bands. All right, let's pre-game for the 1 o'clock hour with something from Grace in Space. This is off her new Heavy Hair record, Unrivaled.

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0: And that's another track off of Guv's new record, Warmer Than Gold. That was a track called Out of This Place. And before that, one half of Rebel Bucket, Alex Toth, going solo. And when he does that, he calls himself Toth. That was Not Broken. That's off his new record, which he co-produced with Caroline Rose. It's called And the Voice Said. And the Voices Said, don't go outside because it is very drippy and gloomy. Stay inside. And if you need to little zazz up your day indoors, hit up Satori Wellness in McKinleyville, because they bring good vibes and great cannabis and now clones right to your door. 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It's worth doing right. 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And now clones all are rolling to your door. 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Dale Cooper style. When we get back, we'll get into Father John Misty's Something from Rocket, and if you got a request, we'll throw that into 707-722-5754. BRB, it's Case Look.
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this city. And if your city doesn't know her name, you will pretty soon. I guarantee it. That was Ixaras, I-X-A-R-A-S, an artist out of Brisbane, Australia. That is This City, the first track off of their sophomore EP, which is out now. It's called What Is and What Isn't. And she is a total indie prodigy. She's been making music since she was like 13 or 14 years old. And only a few years after that did she found her record label and all ages collective. It's called Anti Dismal, still putting out stuff on her Anti-Dismal record label. Speaking of self-made record labels, Caroline Rose, who you heard twisting the knobs a little bit ago on that new Toth album, she just put out a new song to commemorate the launch of her new record label. She's got a record label out called Suck Records. And to celebrate it, she's putting out a record, or putting out a one-off single that's old to her but very new to us. This single was written about 10 years ago. She said she wrote this song about 10 years ago, feeling like she was born in the wrong time, in the wrong place, probably in the wrong body. Quote, 10 years later, the only thing that's different is I finally have a recording of it that I like. This one featuring a lot of... Yeah. Oh, it's the wild card pick today? There's the do not play. You normally have the do not play. All right. We're going to sit on it. But that's, you can listen to Caroline Rose's new song, which is a one-off, which also was produced by John Congleton, who did the new Slater Kinney record. The dude's probably done like every record that you like or have kind of tangentially liked on K-Slug. Also got Death Cab for Cutie's Zach Ray playing the pianos. He is Death Cab's keyboardist and piano player. So that's what you get, a little preview of what you're going to get into tonight. Who else has their own record label? Ooh, luckily, I'm a musical encyclopedia, and I know exactly who has their own record label. I just don't know how to spell them. Sylvan Esso, that's right. Sylvan Esso has their own record label, and we're going to get into probably my favorite track from Sylvan Esso, although it's hard to narrow it down. This one coming from 2017, The Glow.

Wide Awake, a little taste of the L.A. grunge rock scene. That is Rocket. Wide Awake coming off of their debut, R is for Rocket. And their trajectory on the K-Slug likes and dislikes is that of a rocket to the sky. 9-1. That's not bad. Some of them will sit at 0-0 or 0-1 for a long time before they start to catch on. But that one, people are loving being woken up by Rocket out of L.A. 9-1 on the K-Slug website. Remember, these are all being built up from the ground up. We have to rebuild the structure of the upvotes and downvotes because we got a brand new website, which is super rad. Unfortunately, all of our upvotes and downvotes, 20 years or plus, have been

0: have been razed to the ground, and so we got to start from scratch. That one, though, is rocketing to the sky, 9-1. You can put your vote onto the pile over at caselug.com. You can also vote on the stuff we have coming up, and we're going to kick it off with the new one from The Leaving, which is the new synth project of Johnny Scott and Martin Doherty of Churches. They're coming up to kick off the next set.
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times, in both knees. Let me hurt in the tall trees. There was any sound from the start. Now I look in the deepest dark. Suicide or a soft breeze. Bloody hurts on both knees. Let me hurt in the tall trees. There was any sound from the start. Now I live in the deepest dark.

Floor Electra could be better. Right before that, The Leaving with Save, the latest from Church's members Johnny Scott and Martin Doherty. That's off of their new record as The Leaving, Ultimate Buzz. All right, if you've got like small appliances, electronics, maybe a lamp, some furniture, jewelry, bicycles, or something like that, and you're like, you know, these would all be a lot better if they actually worked. Well, there is a repair cafe coming up. The Arcata Repair Cafe is coming up this Sunday, 10 to 2. I love that they are doing this. This is just a volunteer-run repair workshop with just volunteers who might have some sort of expertise in some little area, just volunteering their time to help you mend something, your clothes, your small electronics. This is coming up at the – where is this? MLK. Okay, so this is at the Humboldt Community Center. This is coming up on Sunday the 14th, 10 to 2, the Repair Cafe. And I know that they do this in Arcata and Eureka. You can check out their Facebook pages and their social media pages. And I think that they are taking the next couple months off. They do this monthly. I believe this is the last one before they take July and August off for the summer, but then they'll be back into it. So on their Facebook event page, it says, gather up your bruised and broken items and bring them to the Arcata Community Centers. Their amazing volunteers will do their best to fix them free of charge. So they have repairers for small appliances, computers, electronics, lamps, furniture / wood, jewelry, clothing, and some fabric items, bicycles, and knife sharpening. All of that at the Repair Cafe in Arcata, Sundays 10 a.m. to 2 p.m. That's this Sunday, 10 a.m. to 2 p.m., Repair Cafe in Arcata. All right. Somebody repair King Princess's heart because it's broken. Let's get into – no, that's coming up next. Let's get into Caffeine Needs the Moment. Why not?

0: Almost a Monday out of San Diego, originally called The Mondays until they were like, oh, wait a minute, there's 8 million other bands already called The Mondays. Let's change our name back to The New Originals. 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All right, Almost Monday is currently on tour with Young the Giant, and we're going to be hanging out with Young the Giant on the other side of a quick break. BRB.
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We're K-Slug, KSLGFM, Arcata. How goes it, everybody? Thank you so much for hanging out with me, Dale Cooper. Welcome to the finale of a Monday. We're just getting started. Please bear with me before you bring the hammer down edition of What Happens Next. Last call for request, 722-5754. Last call for me. You'll have another batch of hours to call in requests when Reed takes over in 1 hour's time. Let's recap. We wrapped up that last hour with something brand new out of Australia. That was Velvet Trip, Tell Me Why. That one off of their new effort, Glimmers Continued. And the Glimmers are going to continue, and they're going to take on the sheen of classic old school, a lackadaisical punk rock. We're getting into something new from Surfboards. This is off of the LA punk rock band's new record. Wait a minute. Yes. Okay. Originally out of New York, now based in LA. That's right. They have a new record out called Reality Star. And vocalist Danny Miller, who is an awesome punk rock front woman, said she was feeling particularly down when she was writing this song, trying to make her feel better, one totally fake lyric at a time. Here's Surfboard with Lucky.

0: Kim Gordon, who co-founded Sonic Youth all those years ago and is still ripping it up on her newest solo record, which is out now. It's called Play Me. That was a little taste of it. Track is called Not Today. You've got to tune into Case Lug on 93.1, 94.5, spending your Monday afternoon with your live and local indie radio station with a real human DJ, me, Dale Cooper. Give me a call in the studio, 722-5754. Happy Monday afternoon, everybody. And if Monday is doing its best to try and get you down, if Monday is really harsh and you're mellow, say not today, Satan, because you can call up Satori Wellness in McKinleyville. 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

Bass Drum of Death, the most terrifying kind of bass drum. That was Say Your Prayers, coming off of Bass Drum of Death 2022 record Say You Won't, which was produced by one of the Black Keys. And no, this time it wasn't Dan Arbach. It was Patrick Carney. Dan Arbach is normally the dude that I think of as being the most prolific producer of the two. But Patrick Carney has done his fair share. He co-produced a lot of the early Black Keys records. He also produced the Rentals, like Matt Sharp from the Rentals, the original bass player from Weezer, went off to form The Rentals after Pinkerton, and he produced their 2014 record Lost in Alphaville. Also produced like Young and Old from Tennis back in 2012. Lately did a lot of stuff with Michelle Branch too, a lot of her records back in 2022 and 2015. Here is something that the other half of Black Keys produced. Dan Arbach also runs Easy Eye Sound Studios, which is a studio and record label out of Nashville. Here's a band called The Velveteers. They put out their debut on his record label. It's called Nightmare Daydream. Here's Devil's Radio.

That's something from Weird Nightmare. That is Alex Edkins of Mets. Mets called it quits just last year. And so Alex Edkins has gone full power pop with Weird Nightmare. Might See You There is a track off his sophomore record. It's called Hoopla. And reading the Stereogum article about that record, he said that one's about going back to visit his hometown and being flooded with teenage nostalgia. Small town boredom and isolation almost feel like a gift in today's highly connected world. Indeed, it's why I moved away from Portland back to Humboldt County. He said, like waxing poetic about the days he spent down in his basement learning the entire Rancid Let's Go album on guitar with his friends. That's how you do it. Speaking of people who are listening to classic pop punk stuff, let's get into local weatherman with a minute 45 blast of nostalgia. Here's The Hole.

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That was Dream More Vivid from Silver Liz, which is the married duo of Carrie and Matt Wagner. And again, that is a test of a relationship, being able to like write and record and release music together and only have it make you stronger. That is a relationship worth saving. Silver Liz with Dream More Vivid, coming off of their Third Time's a Charm record, which happens to be their third record, appropriately entitled 3. All right, let's move on to the dream to the dream of somebody driving around a wide-ranging farm in Australia. It's Dope Lemon, who's dreaming of driving an electric green Lambo.

Thundercat, Wish I Didn't Waste Your Time, a track from his new record, Distracted. Dope Lemons, Electric Green Lambo, right before that, in a surprise two-song set that I'm going to posthumously title It's So Smooth and or Smooth Mood Ferguson, whichever one you prefer. All that is over, and now for something completely different as we approach the 15-minute warning for the end of the show. Off to Burlington, Vermont we go to check in with Robber. Robber, who is definitely should be, they should be on your list if you are into stuff like Water From Your Eyes. This is something new off their latest record, Two Wheels Move the Soul. The sound it made is pretty gnarly.

0: Ooh, if you're into sweet bands doing that 90s grunge worship like Rocket, check out Clarion. They're also in the LA scene. That was a track from them called A Blue Fairy. And a little blue flary is telling me to tell you to go to Satori Wellness in McKinleyville because they have those good vibes and great cannabis. That's what's important. And now clones that they can bring you right to your door. 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And they've got a lot more for you there over at Satori Wellness. Plus, they like good music. They support these tunes, so please support them because they support us. All right, and I have the little blue fairy is telling me that my responsibility here is finished, and I got to make room for afternoons with Ree Marie. So we're going to take a really quick break, say what up to our other local sponsors. We couldn't do without them. And then we'll get into telehealth, something from Glom and Mary and the Junkyard. And then it's afternoons with Ree Marie from 3 to 7 o'clock. We did it, everybody. Take that Monday. Thanks for tuning in to your local indie radio station, everybody. We will be back tomorrow for another edition of What Happens Next. Until then, it's Dale signing off.
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New bands, new songs, new sounds. Happy Monday, everyone. And if it's not happy, just hello. It's another day. We're here. We've made it. And we've made it to another edition of my afternoon takeover. So what's up, sluggies? I'm Remarie, hanging out with you until about 7 p.m. Even though it is Monday, I do hope that you had a great weekend. It's rainy today and cloudy, but it was quite nice. So nice that I even got a little bit of a tan at the Crabs game. It was great. And shout out to the Crabs team, bringing home a W. That was amazing. First game of the season, and it went well for me and for them. I had a lot of fun right before this one you're going to listen to. I'm going to play you some Mother Mother. You're also listening to Mary in the Junkyard. So let's get the afternoon started with some music from Canadian indie rock band right here on KSLG. This is Mother Mother, Explode, the slowed down version.

really pretty noisy in there. That's why we got music. That was Desdemona by The Beaches here on K-Slug, getting you through the afternoon. One more here. First set of the hour. One from Eka Vandel. It's Monday, and it's okay not to be okay.

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1: We're lost. I'm going to pull over and ask that man for directions. Hi there. We're looking to get to the campground?
2: 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Let me get my phone out.
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What's Fair by Blonde Shell. You know, mother-daughter dynamics are usually complicated, and this one, she sings specifically how complicated and heavy her mother-daughter dynamic was, exploring the emotional fallout of a traumatic mother-daughter relationship. But I did not know that the first time I heard that song. I actually thought it was about a relationship with a romantic partner she had, not with her mother. That's Blonde Shell here on K-Slug. One more for you on the set from Samia, who Blonde Shell works with and is pretty close friends with Samia. So next up, this one's called Spine Oil.

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8: Stay tuned in just a little bit around 6:20. Got the safety meeting, first edition of the week. Stay tuned for that. And, you know, Oyster Fest is coming up at the end of the week. 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And Carly Tambling and Brighton Green will be working again this year at the Oyster Fest to make sure there is as little waste as possible. 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So let's get together 5 to 10 people. Not that hard. Trash talking team. The Oyster Fest. All right, more music. The last set of the hour, this one is Courtney Barnett, Stay in Your Lane.

gone away from Cassia Hardy. 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It's about 4:01 now. Hey, what's up, everyone? Hope you're staying dry out there. It's kind of a rainy day. Who would have known? Yeah, I woke up. I was like, wow, totally should have known it was going to rain today. And it was a surprise to me and my dogs. Yeah. But you know what? Happy that it wasn't pouring down too hard on us this morning. And it was more of like a light drizzle for a morning walk. Not too bad. I will take it. My pit bull, however, he was probably not thrilled about it. He was like, hey, what happened yesterday? We were on the beach walking in the sunshine, and today it's raining. Yeah. If only you can tell your pets that it's the spring season. All right, sluggies. Thanks for tuning in. If you're just catching the show, this is the afternoon show. I'm your host, Ree Marie, hanging out with you. Stay tuned in a little bit. We got the safety meeting every single day around 4:20. Stop, take a moment, give you a little bit of a safety tip. Right now, we got a 3-song set for you. I'm really loving this one. And since I was talking about my pets, while I have 2 of them, one isn't so stoked about the rain. The other could care less. So on that note, we're starting off with this one from Inner Wave called Wolfie.

Dirt Buyer, get to choose right here on K-Slug, getting you through the afternoon, whatever it is you choose to do, or maybe whatever it is that you got to do here in the afternoon. It's 4:11. You were also listening to some Last Dinosaurs before that song called Afterlife. And guess what? Last Dinosaurs, they are coming this year to the ATL, coming in the fall season, coming October 14th to the ATL. So in advance, make your plans, especially if you are a Last Dinosaurs fan. Pretty cool that an Australian band is coming all the way over here to these parts. Really fun. All right, one more for you from Pretoria, a indie five piece out of Chicago. For all of you running errands on the first day of the week, this one's called Laundry 2.

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4: It is time to pack your balls, light your joints, and get ready to indulge with me right here on the safety meeting sponsored by Arcata Chamber of Commerce and Proper Wellness. Monday's edition of the safety meeting is about sports. You know, the FIFA World Cup is coming up. We've got some of the first games coming up on Thursday. I'm stoked about it, and so many more people are even more stoked than me. If you are a super mega fan, my family, they are going to be watching the games, and I know where to check up and who to go for updates. But on that note, all of you who are competitive, or if you know a competitive person, beware of the competitive ego. Stay safe out there. Take a chill pill. Take a break. Maybe you need to separate yourself for a few minutes for the person who is super, super competitive and may have their feelings hurt. I don't know. Depending on which team you might go for. We are in for it for this World Cup 2026. I'm pretty excited. So stay safe out there, Slug Nation. And happy 420. This one is Athlete from Spill Tab.

Mindfield by No Vacation. You're also listening to Spill Tab with a song called Athlete right before that one for our safety meeting here on a Monday. Hope you're staying safe out there, especially in this rain slug, staying dry and having a moment to yourself. Maybe now, maybe later. And if you are already high on life, you are ahead of the rest of us. Wanted to play those two for you for the safety meeting because the FIFA World Cup is coming up. And, you know, kind of make a PSA out here for all of us who are competitive, who get into our games. You know, stay safe. Keep it nice out there. You can always go to the FIFA.com page where you can check out all 48 teams from around the globe compete in 104 matches. Here you can check out the full schedule, all of the dates and venues, live standings, the bracket, the knockout rounds, everything in between. And if you are not a soccer fan, but maybe you are a baseball fan and you're really into the Crabs games. I just went to the game past Sunday. It was amazing. Shout out. There was so many great things that happened in the game. There was a grand slam. Also, we won. Hey. So, for all of you out there, there's games coming up tomorrow, June 9th. They're playing the Fresno A's tomorrow and Wednesday, so you can catch that. They're playing the Rockland Stonecutters this weekend from Friday to Sunday. And remember, Sunday is a very special Father's Day game. So yeah, you can check out the full schedule and all of the rest of the stuff at humbledcrafts.com. And stay safe out there, Slug Nation. Big thank you to the sponsors of the safety meeting, Arcata Chamber of Commerce, and Proper Wellness. Next up, this one is Miracle Whip by Main Era.

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3: A big thank you to Six River Solar for sponsoring the forecast today, which we're going to get into right now, the Slug Forecast. I'll tell you what the weather got planned for all of us around Humboldt and up north. We're going to start down in Soham. Tonight, all of you in Soham, if you're driving down this evening, expect chance of rain. Looks like you got about 100% chance of rain, lowering to about 30% later in the evening. Lows of 54 tonight. A little bit of fog. Drive safe out there. Along the Humboldt Bay tonight, same deal. Lows of 53. Rain is likely before 11 p.m. with about 100% chance of showers, lowering to about 50% chance of showers in the evening. It's going to be slightly windy, about 3 to 8 mile per hour winds tonight. Keep that in mind. And a 20% chance of rain tomorrow as well. Not time to pack up those umbrellas just yet. All of you in the Hoopa Valley area and Willow Creek, same deal, rain in your area tonight. Lows of 53, patchy fog for all you morning commuters. It says here about patchy fog after 5 a.m., between 5 a.m. and 8 in the morning. If you're doing some morning commute, keep that in mind. Not only will it be rainy, but it'll also be foggy. So much fun. Up in Crescent City this evening, lows of 52 for you. It'll be quite windy as well, with winds from about 5 to 15 mile per hour. And 100% chance of precipitation tonight before 8 p.m. And lastly, all you up in Brookings, Oregon, lows of 53 tonight, with a 60% chance of showers, and it will be quite breezy for your area. 17 to 22 mile per hour winds. Drive safe out there. Secure anything you got outdoors. And with that, that wraps up the Slug Forecast here in the afternoon. 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All right, we're going to get into some more music. Before the break, I was talking about the Crabs game and the Crabs season, and I don't know why I thought Father's Day was this Sunday. We, like, jump in a few weeks ahead of time. We are not. It's not about that time. Believe this Friday is actually tie-dye day. Yeah, and then Sunday, June 21st, is Father's Day. Pearson's giveaway. Jumping back into time. All right. Let's start off with this new one from Cave Town. It's a little rainy today. This one is called Cryptid, right here on K-Slug.

Puma Blue. This one's called Croak Dream, right here on K-Slug. For all you zooming around town, this outro's for you. That's how I feel, zooming. All right, I have one more here on the set, one from Gene Dawson. Stay tuned after picking up the energy just a little bit with Boyish, Wolf Alice, and one from Metric. Right now, this one is Houston.

0: Hi, my name is AK. I'm a student at HSU, and I listen to KSLUG because they play the good stuff.
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